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I closed my eyes for a few minutes, and that's when the dream must have come.

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2: Oh, I say, you don't think he'd go that far, do you?
0: 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Oh, will you go before it's too late, before he shoots you to...

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A piece in which we like to turn out all the lights on the assumption that one of the best ways to experience music is to lose your mind and come to your senses.

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Things happen and reoccur in continuous promise.

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1: Why don't you take yourself back to that place? 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And go there. 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Pick one. 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

0: Sarah.
1: Si tu t'ennuies chez toi, trouve un jingle pour Erdiwa.
2: Seen the arrow on a doorpost. Seen his land, his crowned end.

New Jerusalem. I traveled through East Texas. Many matters fell, and I don't know why I can sing the blues.

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I hear the crouching at the wheels. I smell that sweet magnolia blowing.

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0: 3-6 Mafia.
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0: Akon. 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
1: Yes, sir.

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0: 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Yeah, man, respect. Always respect the woman.
1: Yeah, how you doing? All right. Guess I'm gonna go ahead and break this weed down. Yeah. No, see, just crumble it with your fist. 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I love it when they split down the middle like a

0: 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We'd like you to pick it up.
1: The corner,
0: sample.
1: Get that contact.
0: As you come around there, there's a rock.
1: See if I can't get her. The corner,
2: this one right
1: get
2: here.
1: Contact.
0: That's it.
1: See if I can't get her.
2: This one right here?
0: That's it. You got it right there.

0: same song, I move in unison for a minute. I think we all need better, cause ain't nobody grinning. At 6:15, I'm thinking pub food and pints, fam. Argue with these wise men, we'll engulf for your pies, fam. We'll engulf for your pies, fam. Go for your pies, fam. Go for your pies, fam. Go for your pies, fam.
1: Dis-moi. Dis-moi.